shambles too. 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I wish he didn't go out like that.

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I know they got plenty of young blood left in them, and plenty nights under pink skies.

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I said, you look so fine that I really want to make you mine. 4, 5, 6, come on and get your kicks. Now you don't need

said, are you gonna be my girl? It's a 1, 2, 3, take my hand and come with me, because you look so fine that I really wanna make you mine. I said, you look so fine that I really wanna make you mine. Come on and get your kicks. Now you don't need a

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My black Impala goes 85. Sonido

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The burning red, passion, the angry green, the jealous, and the ugly, terrifying black fear.

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And you'll show them, show them, show them why you're kissing all the knees of every scrape and every bloody fall.

circle. When I think of that summer of hope I had choked. Cause even if we didn't catch a little bit of something,